came to an end in 2013. We're highlighting that a little later. Dolly Parton sadly passed a couple of days ago. Her goddaughter in the playback coming up a little later. Our power track was Song of the Year, and our number one this week has a Canadian tie-in. So let's get to it. The last weekend in August, let me just check. Yes, one of the greatest collections of songs ever on the weekend playback, if I do say so. So if you're cleaning the house, doing some housework, chilling out with some friends, let's crank it up. He, the Scottish DJ, doing his usual festivals, residencies around the world, like Rio de Janeiro and the Spanish island of Ibiza. She, an English singer-songwriter, and this song also gave him his 8th top 10 single from the same album in the UK, which became a first on the weekend playback. Counting down the top 10 from this very week in 2013, Calvin Harris and Ellie Goulding, I Need Your Love, song number 10.

0: are a pop duo out of Los Angeles with a track from their debut EP, which dropped in 2011, became their only top 10 single, Safe and Sound. Capital Cities, the duo, on the Weekend Playback as we count down the top 10 from this week in 2013. They, by the way, still active in and around California. The year 2013, shine the light on it, a Canadian film, Argo, known as the Canadian Caper, ended up winning Best Picture at the Oscars in 2013. Ben Affleck directed as he and George Clooney helped to produce an amazing story of a Canadian, Ken Taylor, sheltering six Americans during the former Iranian crisis. That happened in 1979, where 66 embassy workers were taken hostage, but six escaped with the help of the Canadian government. Quite a story. Rest of the hostages were returned and freed after 444 days. We're talking Argo, an amazing film if you haven't seen it. Top films in North America in 2013. Well, this one was at the top.
1: Nothing's been the same since New York. Gods, aliens, other dimensions. I'm just a man in a can. Threat is imminent, and I have to protect the one thing that I can't live without. That's you.
0: Iron Man 3 with Robert Downey Jr. as Tony Stark. He was amazing. Gwyneth Paltrow in there as well. In second, The Hunger Games Catching Fire, followed by Despicable Me 2, Frozen and Gravity also in there as well. Now, on the telly, NCIS won out, but Big Bang was in there as it's kind of a perennial favorite in Canada. Debuts on the tube, Orange is the New Black, Vikings, and Agent of S.H.I.E.L.D. In Canada, the overall winner for the year 2013, Orphan Black, but Amazing Race Canada was in the top three as well. Now, if we're talking top shows of all time, just give yourself a second there. Ever, all time. For me, the top show was Breaking Bad, which wrapped up in 2013.
2: So you do have a plan.
3: Yeah, Mr. White. Yes, science.
4: You clearly don't know who you're talking to, so let me clue you in. I am not in danger, Skyler. I am the danger.
5: Say my name. Heisenberg. God right.
0: Breaking Bad, yes, for me, the top show ever, and probably the top show for binge watching for me. It wrapped up in 2013, amazing, with Bryan Cranston. Oxford's Word of the Year in 2013, Selfie, taking one as we speak, and Taylor Swift and Harry Styles broke up. Not sure if it had anything to do with his wardrobe, but it should have. Justin Timberlake reunited with NSYNC at the VMAs. It was a short little gig. It did not lead to the group reuniting. All right, the top eight still to come along with our playback power track, which ended up Song of the Year. Our number one has a Canadian tie-in, although it didn't have that tie-in when it first dropped back in 2013. Details coming up. It's the Weekend Playback counting down the top 10 from this very week in 2013.
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7: Number eight.

0: has had 10 number one songs and streamed billions, known as the Little Elvis as a five-year-old growing up in Hawaii. Bruno Mars, Treasure, this week in at number 8. It's the Weekend Playback as we count down the top 10 from this very week, last weekend in August, 2013. That from his second album, Unorthodox Jukebox. It's produced under the name of Bruno Mars production team, the Smeezingtons. Upon the release of Treasure, an artist called Breakbot, B-O-T, said, "Hey, it sounds a lot like my song called Baby, I'm Yours.
1: Your feelings changed like the weather. Went from clear to gray. All that time of pain."
0: Maybe it does. Everybody agreed. So Breakbot did end up getting a writing credit for that song, which equals money. Okay, some of the top songs of the year still on the way, including Song of the Year with our playback power track. But right now, Canada's number 6 song of the entire year. One of those, no matter where you went, you heard this one being played on the Weekend Playback. Counting down the top 10 from this week in 2013, Daft Punk, Pharrell Williams, Get Lucky, song number 7.
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From her fourth album, Bangers, Miley Cyrus, We Can't Stop, our number six song on the Weekend Playback as we count down the top 10 from this very week, late August 2013. That made it top 10 in most countries, including as number three here in Canada, got to number one in Scotland, New Zealand, the UK. She has changed her management team, working on a new progressive pop album that may drop before the end of the year. She may have some kind of dedicated song on that one too, to Dolly Parton. Dolly was Miley's godmother, and of course she was friends with Billy Ray Cyrus, Miley's dad. When his career took off, they toured lots together in the early 90s. So sad news, Dolly Parton passing a couple of days ago. I mean, I think the last time we all saw her, she looked pretty good. Dolly did appear on Aunt Dolly on Hannah Montana back in the day, also helped guide Cyrus through her transition to becoming a pop music performer. A couple of the songs of the year back to back in our playback power track this week, by far the number one song of the year. But right now, this band from Vegas, we have the first single from that very first debut EP called Continued Silence on the Weekend Playback, counting down the top 10. From this week in 2013, Imagine Dragons, a song that stayed at number one for 24 weeks on the rock charts. Radioactive in at number five.

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1: When I was in the third grade, I thought that I was gay, 'cause I could draw. My uncle was, and I kept my room straight. I told my mom, tears rushing down my face. She's like, Ben, you've loved girls since before pre-K. Tripping. Yeah, I guess she had a point, didn't she? Bunch of stereotypes all in my head. I remember doing the math, like, yeah, I'm good at Little League. A preconceived idea of what it all meant. But those that like the same sex have the characteristics. The right-wing conservatives think it's a decision, and you can be cured with some treatment and religion.

It's the same hate that's caused wars from religion, gender to skin color, the complexion of your pigment. The same fight that led people to walkouts and sit-ins. It's human rights for everybody. There is no difference. Live on and be yourself. When I was at church, they taught me something else. If you preach hate at the service, those words aren't anointed.

press play, don't press pause. Progress march on, with the veil over our eyes. We turn our back on the cause, till the day that my uncles can be united by law. And kids aren't walking around the hallway, plagued by pain in their heart. A world so hateful, some would rather die than be who they are. And a certificate on paper isn't gonna solve it all, but it's a damn good place to start. No law is gonna change us, we have to change us. Whatever God you believe in, we come from the same one. Strip away the fear, underneath it's all the same.

0: Same Love, Macklemore and Ryan Lewis featuring Mary Lambert. Song number 4, it's the Weekend Playback, counting down the top 10 from this week in 2013. That song became an anthem for same-sex marriages. Macklemore's own uncle appeared a picture on the single of that song with his husband during the live performance at the Grammys that year. Remember, Queen Latifah officiated the marriage of 33 couples, some who were same-sex couples, others were opposite-sex couples. It was pretty powerful. Towards the end of the song, Madonna joined in with Open Your Heart. Okay, if that was number 4, let's get to this.
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0: This song became the undisputed Song of the Year in North America, spent a total of 6 weeks at the top, became Song of the Year based on weekly physical digital sales, as well as airplay and streaming. I also have a story to share after we play it. How much of what this song is about became part of everyone's life. It appears on the hip-hop duo's debut album, was the 4th single that dropped from it. It tells of Macklemore's esteem for going into thrift shops to save money rather than flaunting expensive items. He wanted to be the opposite of that. You don't have to love the amusing lyrics. It has now gotten up to almost 2 billion views on YouTube. It is a funny one. Macklemore says he loves buying cheap clothing from thrift stores. You're not alone. Loves donning his grandfather's type clothing and impulsively grabbing a sharp-looking stinky fur stole for the video as well because it was just 99 cents. I love that. On the Weekend Playback from 2013, the biggest song of the year, this one from Macklemore and Ryan Lewis, some vocal help from American singer Wands. Thrift Shop, our playback power track.
2: What?

The top song of 2013 in our playback power track, Macklemore, Ryan Lewis with singer Wands, Thrift Shop and Poppin' Tags. I'm not sure if you've been a thrift shop or a thrift store regular. This was an ongoing thing with some of my colleagues over the decades that I had my own parking spot at most of the thrift stores and shops in the cities I lived in. A friend of mine brought me into one for the first time back in the 80s, and I haven't backed down. Like Macklemore, getting that awesome deal. My best so far, can I share this? Might be the day I was with my family. My daughter brought me some Gucci shoes with a $5 price tag. Now, I'm not a fashion maven at all. I did wear them to a birthday party once, and one guy came over to say, "I love your shoes, man." It's not only the deal, it's also giving clothing or something made another life, good for the environment. Some thrift stores are helping people in their communities as well, which is awesome. Okay, enough of the thrifting. Let's get to our top three for the week. On the way, one of the top DJs in the world who we lost some years back. Right now, a song written by the artist who was inspired by her fans while she was on tour with a hip injury. Their applause helped her each night performing with pain during her Born This Way tour. She said, "It breaks my heart thinking I'm going to cancel a show for 50,000 people." So she endured until one night she could not walk anymore. On the weekend playback, counting down the top 10 from this week in 2013, Lady Gaga, Applause, song number 3.

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0: an extremely talented DJ who died back in 2018 way too soon. His family stating he was a fragile, artistic soul. He did admit to having some anxiety issues for years. Avicii, Wake Me Up, our number two song on the Weekend Playback. One of the songs of the year as we count down the top 10 from this, the last weekend and week in August 2013. If that was number two, let's get to this.
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0: Our artist at the top has seemingly been everywhere these last few years, a judge on American Idol. She just wrapped up a few tours. Last year was the Lifetimes tour. This summer, they have some festivals focused on the Out of Office tour. She has more dates scheduled for the rest of the year. Also, sees an IMAX film dropping next week, the Lifetimes tour live from Paris. And oh yeah, she was married to Orlando Bloom, or at least they were hanging, had kids together, but is currently hanging with, you know the guy. His name escapes me right now, but his father was Pierre Trudeau. On the Weekend Playback, counting down the top 10 from this week in 2013. Here she is, the seventh of her nine chart-topping songs, Katy Perry. Roar, this week's number one.

0: Roar, Katy Perry, our number one song this week from late August 2013. That did finish the year in the top 10 for the year as well. Perry has had a crazy busy schedule the last several years and does have more gigs to wrap up this year, as well as her IMAX dropping next week, the Lifetimes Tour live from Paris. It's been a while since I have checked out an IMAX show, usually pretty awesome. The WP, produced by the Vin Man, Dean Vince. I'm Gary James. Thanks for hanging with us for part of your weekend. Enjoy the rest of it. We'll catch you next time.
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1: 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That's me. That's right. That's me. That's right. I am H-R-M.

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0: 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And on September the 19th, the 9th annual hospital bed races will hit up Syncrude Athletic Park starting at noon. And finally, September the 20th, the Inner Pipeline Fort McMurray Marathon taking over McDonald Island Park and Wood Buffalo. 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
1: Good morning, Fort McMurray. Happy Monday. Happy first day of school. I mean, sure, kids aren't listening right now, but still. I'm Marina. John is still off until tomorrow. 10 degrees this morning right now. It's a pretty nice morning. Although, we do have a 60% chance of showers early this morning. And fingers crossed that doesn't happen because I get to hit the road this morning and go and celebrate the first day of school with Dave McNeely Public School. So over in Parsons Creek, going to be there from about 7:30 till 9 this morning to

welcome the kids back to school. So if you're a parent dropping the kids off, stop by, say hey. If you're a kid and you're listening right now, you should probably still be sleeping, but come and say hey. So I'm going to be set up right out front. I think we're also going to have to skip birthdays for this morning because I'm not going to be here in the studio, not going to have all the usual stuff that we do, like the music and all that. So I'm going to skip birthdays for this morning, look, we're going to be live on location tomorrow at another school as well. So we'll see how tomorrow goes, but it is going to be a fun morning. God, I still can't believe school is back in, though. Also, means school zones will be back in, so please watch your speed going through those zones.

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8: You never know what we're giving away.

Daft Punk, Pharrell, Get Lucky on Play Mornings. I'm Marina. You know, I feel like Fort McMurray is one of those communities where when somebody says, we need help, people here really don't hesitate. So you might have heard the Fort McMurray SPCA had 97 small breed dogs and puppies come into their care. And they reached out to the community for some help. And all I can say is, wow. People have really stepped up. So the SPCA says that the outpouring of support over the last 24 hours has been incredible. Even, 48 hours? I mean, yesterday was insane too, the amount of posts I've been seeing online. Now, I know the first thing a lot of people are probably thinking is, okay, when can I go meet these puppies? But right now they're asking people to just be patient. The dogs have been through a pretty huge change if you think about it. So the SPCA needs time to get them settled and groomed and complete their medical and behavioral assessment. So the 97 new puppies are not available for public viewing yet, and they're asking people not to call or come down looking for them. And honestly, I can only imagine what that must be like for the staff. You know, their animal population basically doubled overnight, but unfortunately, their number of staff members did not double overnight. So there are a few ways that you can help out right now. You can donate. They do have an Amazon wish list, so you can check that out as well. Or you can consider becoming a foster. So with 97 new dogs needing things like vaccinations, deworming, microchips, and then eventually spay and neuter surgeries, every little bit helps. So if you were one of those people who've already donated, offered to foster, or just shared their post to help get the word out, thank you. And if you're already thinking, I need one of those dogs, just remember to be patient. Let the SPCA do their thing, take care of these pups, and then they'll let everyone know when they're ready to meet their new families. But honestly, Fort Mac, you guys are pretty amazing.

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2: I'm Corey Adkinson. Here's what's trending on Play. Donations are pouring into the Fort McMurray SPCA after nearly 100 dogs were rescued from a Gregoire home. John Tupper tells us more.
3: The RMWB says bylaw services found the small bearded dogs while executing a search warrant on August 25th. The dogs are now being cared for at the SPCA, where the sudden intake has doubled the shelter's animal population overnight without any increase in staffing. The organization is asking for patience as staff respond to the added workload. Each dog needs an examination, vaccinations, spaying or neutering, while some of the animals also require specialized food and treatment. You can find a link to donate to the SPCA on our news page. For Harvard Media News, I'm John Tupper.
2: School zones are back in effect as students in Fort McMurray's public and Catholic divisions return to class today. The RMWB says drivers must slow to 30 kilometers per hour from 7:30 this morning until 4:30 this afternoon. Motorists should expect heavier traffic near schools and watch for children walking, cycling, skateboarding, or riding scooters. A record-setting car show is giving the Center of Hope nearly $58,000 to support people experiencing homelessness. Acton says more than 2,000 residents attended its sixth annual Show and Shine on August 23rd. The fundraiser featured 125 vehicles and received support from 72 businesses and organizations. The Fort McMurray Chamber of Commerce is helping local businesses prepare for new Canadian counter tariffs taking effect on September 8th. The tariffs will range from 15 to 50% and cover nearly $28 billion in American imports. The Chamber has gathered tariff details, financial support information, and trade updates in one place for businesses concerned about costs and supply chains. And Wood Buffalo is preparing for its first region-wide celebration of reading and storytelling. Read Across Wood Buffalo Day is set for September 25th as part of Alberta Culture Days. Organizers are inviting schools, libraries, businesses, families, and community groups to create their own literacy activities. This year's theme is Many Stories, Shared Humanity. 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That's what's trending on Play. I'm Corey Atkinson.
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2: I'm Corey Atkinson with your look at sports. Head coach Tom Kekka and the Fort McMurray Oil Barons staff are making preparations as the team hosts Bonnyville in a pair of preseason games Friday and Saturday at Centerfire Place. Puck drops at 7 Friday and 2 Saturday. In baseball, the Toronto Blue Jays have today off after a big series win over Seattle yesterday. The team heads to Cleveland for three games starting tomorrow, trailing the Guardians by 1.5 games for the final wildcard spot. The BC Lions won their fifth game in a row yesterday, stomping on the Ottawa Redblacks with a 45-24 win in Ottawa. Over at the U.S. Open, Canadian Felix Auger-Aliassime has his first singles match today. Denis Shapovalov and Leila Fernandez opened their U.S. Open with wins yesterday. Serbia's Novak Djokovic lost in the first round yesterday. He's won the event four times, most recently in 2023. And Scottie Scheffler won the FedEx Cup yesterday. With a win, he passes Tiger Woods for highest career earnings on the PGA Tour with over $130 million. That's your look at sports. I'm Corey Atkinson.
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4: 10 degrees right now, 60% chance of showers early this morning, but that should clear up a little later on. High of 23, going to feel like 25. Overnight tonight, clear skies and a low of 8. And then tomorrow, Tuesday, September 1st, sunshine. High of 26, going to feel like 28. And then overnight, clear and a low of 12.

Okay, I had a little moment this morning that made me realize that I might be more prepared than I thought. So I bought a breakfast sandwich into the studio this morning, which I typically do most mornings, and I went to eat it, and I realized that my little jar of condiments that I have here in the studio is empty. Didn't have any ketchup, and I love me some ketchup on my breakfast sandwiches. So normally that would be a crisis, because a breakfast sandwich without ketchup, no thank you. But then I remembered I have emergency condiments in my car. I literally have a Ziploc bag in my car filled with random ketchup packages, mustard, hot sauce, you name it, it's in there. So I feel a little proud of myself this morning. Like, who needs jumper cables when you have ketchup? But now I need to know, does anybody else do this? Like, do you have a little bag of emergency condiments in your car? Or is it just me being completely ridiculous? Because apparently, I've reached the age where I'm not just prepared for a flat tire or a dead battery. I'm prepared for a breakfast sandwich emergency.

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Play Mornings. I'm Marina. And if you like winning things and you like free stuff, well, listen up. If you don't have this number in your phone already, you probably should. 780-791-1037. You have a chance right now to win some Olivia Rodrigo vinyl. So there's Live from Glastonbury and You Seem Pretty Sad for a Girl So in Love. And this is all thanks to our awesome friends at the Music Room YMM for providing the vinyls and making this contest possible. So if you want to add some vinyl to your collection, text in the word vinyl right now to 780-791-1037. And just so you know, you can enter the word vinyl up to 3 times, okay? So you text it in once, text it in 2 more times after that. Spelling matters, V-I-N-Y-L. Those are the only letters that are going to make it count for you. So vinyl must be spelled correctly to be entered at 780-791-1037. Everything.

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2: 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Community donations are helping the Fort McMurray SPCA care for almost 100 small breed dogs removed from a Gregoire home. John Tupper fills us in.
3: According to the RMWB, Animal Control rescued the dogs after bylaw services entered the residence under Alberta's Animal Protection Act. Some local businesses are offering discounts on supplies purchased for donation, while others are directing sales proceeds to the shelter. The SPCA says monetary donations remain its primary need. Residents can also apply to foster a dog or purchase items from the shelter's wish list. You can find a link to the donation page on our news site. For Harvard Media News, I'm John Tupper.
2: Students are returning to classrooms today as the RMWB is reminding drivers to obey school bus signals. Motorists must stop when a bus has red lights flashing and its stop sign displayed. Yellow flashing lights mean the bus is preparing to stop. Drivers should also avoid fire lanes, even during quick school drop-offs or pickups. Community Generosity is driving a new fundraising record for the ACT End Show and Shine. ACT End says the event raised nearly $58,000 for the Center of Hope. More than 2,000 people gathered to view 125 vehicles. ACT End President Gary Flett credited the organizers, sponsors, volunteers, and residents who helped make the event possible. Wood Buffalo businesses are being asked to share how the Canada-U.S. trade dispute is affecting their operations. The Fort McMurray Chamber of Commerce has launched a tariff impact survey covering costs, supply chains, and future planning. The chamber says the feedback will strengthen its advocacy with governments and other business organizations as new Canadian counter-tariffs take effect on September 8th. And residents are being encouraged to share stories and celebrate literacy during Read Across Wood Buffalo Day on September 25th. Organizers suggest holding public readings, book exchanges, storytelling events, or visits from local authors and musicians. Other options include donating books or having children dress as their favorite characters. You can always access your local and Canadian news by downloading our app or visiting play1037.ca. That's what's trending on Play. I'm Corey Atkinson.
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5: 10 degrees right now, 60% chance of showers early this morning, but that should clear up a little later on. High of 23, going to feel like 25. Overnight tonight, clear skies and a low of 8. And then tomorrow, Tuesday, September 1st, sunshine. High of 26, going to feel like 28. And then overnight, clear and a low of 12.

Lovely mornings. I'm Marina. John is off. He'll be back tomorrow in studio, and I can't wait. But usually around this time, I talk about birthdays and how we've got birthdays coming up in about an hour's time. Well, that's not going to be happening today, unfortunately, as I'm not going to be in the studio. So I'm going to have limited access to the text line. I'm not going to have the birthday song. I'm not going to have the birthday intro because I'm going to be over at Dave McNeely Public School welcoming kids back to school for their first day. So we will be skipping birthdays for today. If you do have a birthday today, happy birthday.

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0: Enrique Iglesias and Pitbull, I like it. 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Ribs. 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
1: I'm Corey Atkinson. Here's what's trending on Play. Support is growing for the Fort McMurray SPCA after the rescue of nearly 100 dogs made national news. John Tupper shares the details.
2: The RMWB says the animals were found in a Gregoire home and removed by animal control. The SPCA is asking for patience as every dog requires medical care before becoming available for adoption, a process that is expected to take weeks or months. Adoption applications are not being accepted yet. 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For Harvard Media News, I'm John Tupper.
1: Drivers are being asked to use extra caution around crosswalks as public and Catholic students return to school today. The RMWB says motorists must yield to pedestrians and cannot stop or park within 10 meters of a crosswalk, stop sign, or yield sign. Playground zones remain at 30 kilometers per hour from 8:30 in the morning until 8:30 at night. The Center of Hope is receiving record support from this year's Acton Show and Shine. Executive Director Rosie Keating says the money will make a difference for people who need help most. The nearly $58,000 raised will support the organization's drop-in center and services helping people experiencing homelessness work towards greater stability. Local businesses facing tariff pressures can now find federal support information through the Fort McMurray Chamber of Commerce. Ottawa has announced $7.5 billion for financing, market diversification, worker training, and employee retention. The Chamber has placed information about those programs alongside tariff updates and a list of affected American goods. Canada's latest counter-tariffs come into effect on September 8th. And poet and musician Shailene Gladue is serving as the first Read Across Wood Buffalo Day ambassador. Organizers say the September 25th event will explore how reading can strengthen community connections and support people facing literacy challenges. The initiative is led by local author Julius Gunta and supported through Arts Council Wood Buffalo's Alberta Culture Days Fund. You can always access your local and Canadian news by downloading our app or visiting play1037.ca. That's what's trending on Play. I'm Corey Atkinson.
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1: I'm Corey Atkinson with your look at sports. Head coach Tom Kekka and the Fort McMurray Oil Barons staff are making preparations as the team hosts Bonnyville in a pair of preseason games Friday and Saturday at Centerfire Place. Puck drops at 7 Friday and 2 Saturday. In baseball, the Toronto Blue Jays have today off after a big series win over Seattle yesterday. The team heads to Cleveland for three games starting tomorrow, trailing the Guardians by 1.5 games for the final wildcard spot. The BC Lions won their fifth game in a row yesterday, stomping on the Ottawa Redblacks with a 45-24 win in Ottawa. Over at the U.S. Open, Canadian Felix Auger-Aliassime has his first singles match today. Denis Shapovalov and Leila Fernandez opened their U.S. Open with wins yesterday. Serbia's Novak Djokovic lost in the first round yesterday. He's won the event four times, most recently in 2023. And Scottie Scheffler won the FedEx Cup yesterday. With a win, he passes Tiger Woods for highest career earnings on the PGA Tour with over $130 million. That's your look at sports. I'm Corey Atkinson.
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4: 10 degrees right now, 60% chance of showers early this morning, but that should clear up a little later on. High of 23, going to feel like 25. Overnight tonight, clear skies and a low of 8. And then tomorrow, Tuesday, September 1st, sunshine. High of 26, going to feel like 28. And then overnight, clear and a low of 12.

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more Ryan Lewis Thrift Shop on this Monday morning, and I am heading out of the studio now, heading over to Parsons Creek to Dave McNeely Public School for, of course, the first day of school. So again, parents, students, if you're listening, I'm going to be posted up right out front, so feel free to stop by and say hey, maybe let me know how you're feeling on the first day of school, but I will catch you in just a little bit as I go get set up over in Parsons Creek, and then I'll be back on your airwaves. So enjoy some music right now. We got some Grand Theft and Delaney Jane right now. Here's Easy Go on Play Mornings.

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2: I'm Corey Atkinson. Here's what's trending on Play. Donations are pouring into the Fort McMurray SPCA after nearly 100 dogs were rescued from a Gregoire home. Don Tupper tells us more.
3: The RMWB says bylaw services found the small-bearded dogs while executing a search warrant on August 25th. The dogs are now being cared for at the SPCA, where the sudden intake has doubled the shelter's animal population overnight without any increase in staffing. The organization is asking for patience as staff respond to the added workload. Each dog needs an examination, vaccinations, spaying or neutering, while some of the animals also require specialized food and treatment. You can find a link to donate to the SPCA on our news page. For Harvard Media News, I'm John Tupper.
2: School zones are back in effect as students in Fort McMurray's public and Catholic divisions return to class today. The RMWB says drivers must slow to 30 kilometers per hour from 7:30 this morning until 4:30 this afternoon. Motorists should expect heavier traffic near schools and watch for children walking, cycling, skateboarding, or riding scooters. A record-setting car show is giving the Center of Hope nearly $58,000 to support people experiencing homelessness. Acton says more than 2,000 residents attended its sixth annual Show and Shine on August 23rd. The fundraiser featured 125 vehicles and received support from 72 businesses and organizations. The Fort McMurray Chamber of Commerce is helping local businesses prepare for new Canadian counter tariffs taking effect on September 8th. The tariffs will range from 15% to 50% and cover nearly $28 billion in American imports. The Chamber has gathered tariff details, financial support information, and trade updates in one place for businesses concerned about costs and supply chains. And Wood Buffalo is preparing for its first region-wide celebration of reading and storytelling. Read Across Wood Buffalo Day is set for September 25th as part of Alberta Culture Days. Organizers are inviting schools, libraries, businesses, families, and community groups to create their own literacy activities. This year's theme is Many Stories, Shared Humanity. 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That's what's trending on Play. I'm Corey Atkinson.
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2: And now we'll look at your Fort McMurray weather. Cloudy with a chance of showers this morning and a high of 23. Tonight, clear and a low of 8. Tomorrow, sunny with a high of 26. Wednesday, sunny and 27. Thursday, partly cloudy and 23. Friday, showers and 16. Saturday, partly cloudy and 21. And on Sunday, cloudy and 22.

All right, out of the studio and into the parking lot at Dave McNeely Public School, because today is officially the first day of school. And you can tell, you know, you got brand new backpacks everywhere, parents taking those first day of school photos, kids trying to figure out where they're supposed to go, and then you got teachers looking like they've been preparing for this day for 47 years. It is definitely a different vibe on the first day of school, you know? Kids are walking in like, yes, I get to see my friends, and others are holding on to mom and dad like, you said we were going to Starbucks. This is not Starbucks. But seriously, it is a huge day today for everybody. New teachers, new classrooms, maybe a new school for some kids. So if you're a parent dropping off this morning, take that picture, give them a big hug, even if they pretend they don't want it. And good luck to everybody through that first day. And don't forget the school zones. Watch your speed, watch the students, and let's have a great first day of school. A big shout out to all the kids that are already here. We've got more drop-offs happening, so we'll check back in a few minutes.

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It's Marina. I'm out of the studio here at Dave McNeely Public School for the first day of school. I'm not going to lie, I'm getting a little bit emotional watching all the parents drop their kids off, you know, seeing the hugs, the little waves goodbye, all the excitement in the kids' faces. It's really getting to me this morning. And you can see how excited that some of these kids are to get inside and see their friends. You see them in the parking lot running up to their friends, and it's just so awesome to see. And then you look over and there's a parent trying to hold it together as they're watching their kid walk through these doors. There's just something really special about the first day of school. It's a fresh start, big milestone for a lot of kids. And for some of the kids, it's a day that they're going to remember forever. So yeah, I came here thinking I was going to talk about, you know, the first day of school. And instead, I'm here trying not to cry on the radio. So thanks for that, Dave McNeely. Again, please watch School Zones as you're out and about. And of course, when it comes to taking photos of your kids in the first day, please remember to respect kids' privacy. I know you might be able to take a photo of your kid, but you might have some other kids in the background. So just be wary of that. And again, those school zones, 30 kilometers an hour, guys. But we'll check back in with you here in just a few minutes from Dave McNeely Public School.

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3: 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John Tupper fills us in.
4: According to the RMWB, Animal Control rescued the dogs after bylaw services entered the residence under Alberta's Animal Protection Act. 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The SPCA says monetary donations remain its primary need. Residents can also apply to foster a dog or purchase items from the shelter's wish list. You can find a link to the donation page on our news site. For Harvard Media News, I'm John Tupper.
3: Students are returning to classrooms today as the RMWB is reminding drivers to obey school bus signals. Motorists must stop when a bus has red lights flashing and its stop sign displayed. Yellow flashing lights mean the bus is preparing to stop. Drivers should also avoid fire lanes, even during quick school drop-offs or pickups. Community generosity is driving a new fundraising record for the Act End Show and Shine. Act End says the event raised nearly $58,000 for the Center of Hope. More than 2,000 people gathered to view 125 vehicles. Act End President Gary Flett credited the organizers, sponsors, volunteers, and residents who helped make the event possible. Wood Buffalo businesses are being asked to share how the Canada-U.S. trade dispute is affecting their operations. The Fort McMurray Chamber of Commerce has launched a tariff impact survey covering costs, supply chains, and future planning. The chamber says the feedback will strengthen its advocacy with governments and other business organizations as new Canadian counter-tariffs take effect on September 8th. And residents are being encouraged to share stories and celebrate literacy during Read Across Wood Buffalo Day on September 25th. Organizers suggest holding public readings, book exchanges, storytelling events, or visits from local authors and musicians. Other options include donating books or having children dress as their favorite characters. You can always access your local and Canadian news by downloading our app or visiting play1037.ca. That's what's trending on Play. I'm Corey Atkinson.
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3: I'm Corey Atkinson with your look at sports. Head coach Tom Kekka and the Fort McMurray Oil Barons staff are making preparations as the team hosts Bonnyville in a pair of preseason games Friday and Saturday at Centerfire Place. Puck drops at 7 Friday and 2 Saturday. In baseball, the Toronto Blue Jays have today off after a big series win over Seattle yesterday. The team heads to Cleveland for 3 games starting tomorrow, trailing the Guardians by 1.5 games for the final wildcard spot. The BC Lions won their 5th game in a row yesterday, stomping on the Ottawa Redblacks with a 45-24 win in Ottawa. Over at the U.S. Open, Canadian Felix Auger-Aliassime has his first singles match today. Denis Shapovalov and Leila Fernandez opened their U.S. Open with wins yesterday. Serbia's Novak Djokovic lost in the first round yesterday. He's won the event 4 times, most recently in 2023. And Scottie Scheffler won the FedEx Cup yesterday. With a win, he passes Tiger Woods for highest career earnings on the PGA Tour with over $130 million. That's your look at sports. I'm Corey Atkinson.
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3: And now we'll look at your Fort McMurray weather. Cloudy with a chance of showers this morning and a high of 23. Tonight, clear and a low of 8. Tomorrow, sunny with a high of 26. Wednesday, sunny and 27. Thursday, partly cloudy and 23. Friday, showers and 16. Saturday, partly cloudy and 21. And on Sunday, cloudy and 22.

Well, that's it for summer vacation. It's officially over. Alarm clocks are back. Lunch boxes are back. I'm sitting here thinking that I was going to have a great morning. I was unaware that one of my friend's children are starting kindergarten this morning. So watching her cry has made me officially bawl my eyes out this morning. So thanks a lot for that once again, Dave McNeely. I am blaming you guys. Now, we're also remembering what it's like to have a schedule again. And I know that there's probably some kids who are devastated that summer is over, but I'm willing to bet that there's also some parents that are, you know, standing here this morning thinking, you know what, this isn't so bad, because, you know, the last couple of months have been, you know, schedules completely thrown out the window, kids staying up late, sleeping until noon, eating everything in the house, and now we're back to the routine. So welcome back to school. I'm live here at Dave McNeely this morning, and I'm wishing all the kids, all the teachers and parents a fantastic day. And parents, enjoy your first coffee in the quiet house, because you have earned it.

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2: 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Here's what's trending on Play. Support is growing for the Fort McMurray SPCA after the rescue of nearly 100 dogs made national news. John Tupper shares the details.
3: The RMWB says the animals were found in a Gregoire home and removed by animal control. The SPCA is asking for patience as every dog requires medical care before becoming available for adoption, a process that is expected to take weeks or months. Adoption applications are not being accepted yet. People looking to help out can make a one-time donation or a monthly donation. Kennel sponsorships are also available, or you can purchase items on their wish list online, though cash is still their number one current need. You can find a link to the donation page on our news site. 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
2: Drivers are being asked to use extra caution around crosswalks as public and Catholic students return to school today. The RMWB says motorists must yield to pedestrians and cannot stop or park within 10 meters of a crosswalk, stop sign, or yield sign. Playground zones remain at 30 kilometers per hour from 8:30 in the morning until 8:30 at night. The Center of Hope is receiving record support from this year's Acton Show and Shine. Executive Director Rosie Keating says the money will make a difference for people who need help most. The nearly $58,000 raised will support the organization's drop-in center and services helping people experiencing homelessness work towards greater stability. Local businesses facing tariff pressures can now find federal support information through the Fort McMurray Chamber of Commerce. Ottawa has announced $7.5 billion for financing, market diversification, worker training, and employee retention. The Chamber has placed information about those programs alongside tariff updates and the list of affected American goods. Canada's latest counter tariffs come into effect on September 8th. And poet and musician Shailene Gladue is serving as the first Read Across Wood Buffalo Day ambassador. Organizers say the September 25th event will explore how reading can strengthen community connections and support people facing literacy challenges. The initiative is led by local author Julius Gunta and supported through Arts Council Wood Buffalo's Alberta Culture Days Fund. You can always access your local and Canadian news by downloading our app or visiting play1037.ca. That's what's trending on Play. I'm Corey Atkinson.
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2: And now we'll look at your Fort McMurray weather. Cloudy with a chance of showers this morning and a high of 23. Tonight, clear and a low of 8. Tomorrow, sunny with a high of 26. Wednesday, sunny and 27. Thursday, partly cloudy and 23. Friday, showers and 16. Saturday, partly cloudy and 21. And on Sunday, cloudy and 22.

0: 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And on September the 19th, the 9th annual hospital bed races will hit up Syncrude Athletic Park starting at noon. And finally, September the 20th, the Inner Pipeline Fort McMurray Marathon taking over McDonald Island Park and Wood Buffalo. Races are sold out, but you can come on out and cheer on your hometown crew.
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2: I'm Corey Atkinson. Here's what's trending on Play. Donations are pouring into the Fort McMurray SPCA after nearly 100 dogs were rescued from a Gregoire home. John Tupper tells us more.
3: The RMWB says bylaw services found the small-bearded dogs while executing a search warrant on August 25th. The dogs are now being cared for at the SPCA, where the sudden intake has doubled the shelter's animal population overnight without any increase in staffing. The organization is asking for patience as staff respond to the added workload. Each dog needs an examination, vaccinations, spaying or neutering, while some of the animals also require specialized food and treatment. You can find a link to donate to the SPCA on our news page. For Harvard Media News, I'm John Tupper.
2: School zones are back in effect as students in Fort McMurray's public and Catholic divisions return to class today. The RMWB says drivers must slow to 30 kilometers per hour from 7:30 this morning until 4:30 this afternoon. Motorists should expect heavier traffic near schools and watch for children walking, cycling, skateboarding, or riding scooters. A record-setting car show is giving the Center of Hope nearly $58,000 to support people experiencing homelessness. Acton says more than 2,000 residents attended its 6th annual Show and Shine on August 23rd. The fundraiser featured 125 vehicles and received support from 72 businesses and organizations. The Fort McMurray Chamber of Commerce is helping local businesses prepare for new Canadian counter tariffs taking effect on September 8th. The tariffs will range from 15 to 50% and cover nearly $28 billion in American imports. The Chamber has gathered tariff details, financial support information, and trade updates in one place for businesses concerned about costs and supply chains. And Wood Buffalo is preparing for its first region-wide celebration of reading and storytelling. Read Across Wood Buffalo Day is set for September 25th as part of Alberta Culture Days. Organizers are inviting schools, libraries, businesses, families, and community groups to create their own literacy activities. This year's theme is Many Stories, Shared Humanity. 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I'm Corey Atkinson.
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4: 10 degrees right now, 60% chance of showers early this morning, but that should clear up a little later on. High of 23, going to feel like 25. Overnight tonight, clear skies and a low of 8. And then tomorrow, Tuesday, September 1st, sunshine. High of 26, going to feel like 28. And then overnight, clear and a low of 12.
0: 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The next hour may cause sudden flashbacks to house parties.
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5: Play.

I'm back in studio from Dave McNeely Public School. Hope you guys have a great first day of school. But I almost didn't come back to the studio. And the only reason is because I found a Dolly Parton corn maze. Not here at Fort McMurray. I was ready to drive south. But there is an 8-acre corn maze east of Edmonton. And it's designed to look just like Dolly Parton. Got her guitar, books, butterfly. And honestly, after everything Dolly gave us, I feel like the only respectful thing to do is get completely lost inside of her face. So this maze was actually designed before Dolly passed away. So it was always meant to be a celebration of her and her imagination library. Now it's turned into this really sweet tribute. So apparently they've had people showing up dressed as Dolly, you know, with the big hair, the rhinestones, the whole nine yards, which makes me want to go even more. Because if I'm going, guys, I'm going. I want the hair. I want the glitter. I want the giant sunglasses. I want to walk into that cornfield looking like Dolly herself. The only problem is I already get lost in a parking lot. So putting me in an 8-acre corn maze, Dolly girl, I hope you're up there watching because I may never make it out.

0: do. Look what you just made me do.
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0: There's no going back.
1: Okay, I need to know what you would do in this situation. So a guy in Georgia was shopping at a Walmart when another customer dropped $30 on the floor. So this guy picked it up and apparently decided it was his lucky day, except Walmart has cameras. So police ended up putting out a photo asking the public to help identify this guy because apparently he picked up this 30 bucks and didn't turn it in. But the internet absolutely lost it. People were basically like, you launched a manhunt over $30. I mean, imagine thinking you just got a little surprise $30 bonus, right? You go home, maybe buy yourself some snacks. Then you see your face on Facebook with the caption, have you seen this man? Like, sir, you are wanted for the most Walmart crime imaginable. The good news is he eventually returned the $30. The person who lost it originally wanted to press charges, but once they got their 30 bucks back, they decided not to. So now I have to ask, if you found 30 bucks on the floor at Walmart, what would you do? Would you turn it in? Or would you look around, pick it up and think, well, today is my day? Because after this story, I'm pretty sure I'm going to start reporting every, quarter or dime I find on the ground. Officer, I've got a nickel. I don't want any trouble here.

day for Ray Ray to end off the show. I'm Marina. John will be back in the studio tomorrow after his extra long weekend. So looking forward to that. Hope you have a great rest of your day. First day of school, just another reminder to watch out for school zones. Please watch your speed. It's not 50 anymore. We're back down to 30 during school zone hours. So again, please watch out for the kids. Let's have a safe first week and entire year of school. And I'll catch you tomorrow on the Flippity Flip.

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2: I'm Corey Atkinson. 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Community donations are helping the Fort McMurray SPCA care for almost 100 small breed dogs removed from a Gregoire home. John Tupper fills us in.
3: According to the RMWB, Animal Control rescued the dogs after bylaw services entered the residence under Alberta's Animal Protection Act. 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The SPCA says monetary donations remain its primary need. Residents can also apply to foster a dog or purchase items from the shelter's wish list. You can find a link to the donation page on our news site. For Harvard Media News, I'm John Tupper.
2: Students are returning to classrooms today as the RMWB is reminding drivers to obey school bus signals. Motorists must stop when a bus has red lights flashing and its stop sign displayed. Yellow flashing lights mean the bus is preparing to stop. Drivers should also avoid fire lanes, even during quick school drop-offs or pickups. Community generosity is driving a new fundraising record for the Act End Show and Shine. Act End says the event raised nearly $58,000 for the Center of Hope. More than 2,000 people gathered to view 125 vehicles. Act End President Gary Flett credited the organizers, sponsors, volunteers, and residents who helped make the event possible. Wood Buffalo businesses are being asked to share how the Canada-U.S. trade dispute is affecting their operations. The Fort McMurray Chamber of Commerce has launched a tariff impact survey covering costs, supply chains, and future planning. The chamber says the feedback will strengthen its advocacy with governments and other business organizations as new Canadian counter-tariffs take effect on September 8th. And residents are being encouraged to share stories and celebrate literacy during Read Across Wood Buffalo Day on September 25th. 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Other options include donating books or having children dress as their favorite characters. You can always access your local and Canadian news by downloading our app or visiting play1037.ca. That's what's trending on Play. I'm Corey Atkinson.
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2: And now we'll look at your Fort McMurray weather. Cloudy with a chance of showers this morning and a high of 23. Tonight, clear and a low of 8. Tomorrow, sunny with a high of 26. Wednesday, sunny and 27. Thursday, partly cloudy and 23. Friday, showers and 16. Saturday, partly cloudy and 21. And on Sunday, cloudy and 22.
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2: Hey, it's Ty. My co-host Mariah is coming back. Yeah, she was on mat leave. She will be back within the next 2 days. So the next two shows, I was cleared by the powers that be to do a little clip show to give Mariah some love and to welcome her back. So for the next 2 days, you're going to hear the best of Mariah and Ty. Yeah. It's been like a year. I'm going to have to dig.
3: The only thing getting you through that spreadsheet.
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1: We're doing a look back at some of my co-host Mariah and I's best breaks together. She returns from mat leave in a couple days here. This is a break about egg ick.
2: Do you ever get the egg ick and you go, what the hell is that? And I go, you know, when you're eating egg and then it's good and then the next bite it's not good and you get the ick. It's a textural thing or a flavor thing. It can be totally fine. You can be enjoying whatever egg meal you're having and then just...
3: whatever egg meal?
2: What? It could be...
3: You're enjoying a nice egg meal this morning.
2: It could be a Benny. It could be scrambled. It could be a sandwich. It could be over easy.
3: You go to a restaurant and say like, hey, can I see your egg meals? What do you guys got?
2: Not my point.
3: Okay, anyways.
2: I trying to say that this is saying a lot about me because I got the ick. You were nice enough to order us these sandwiches this morning. They were fabulous. Nothing against the sandwich, but probably on my third last bite, I just hit a part of the egg sandwich that was a little chalky for me. And I was like, nope, got the ick. Can't eat it anymore. Then I did a Google. And the top comment or the top article that comes up says, understanding the egg ick phenomenon in ADHD women.
3: it just took off?
2: No, this is a thing. And then I guess it's like, I don't know. I'm definitely like TikTok diagnosing myself right now. But
3: you know what? That makes sense, though, because my girlfriend has the ADHD and she...
2: I don't know if I got it. I probably do.
3: Yes, you do. Okay. Trust me.
2: Yes, you do.
3: But she'll only like let me cook the eggs because she doesn't trust herself to do it right.
2: Oh really? Okay. See, yeah. Most people, it would be the opposite. Like if they have the ick, they got to do it themselves so that they know what to stay clear of. But this is a Reddit thread that is popping off. It's been going off for like 3 years. When does the egg ick go away? And it's an ADHD women thread. So yeah. I'm like, wow. For those of you who don't know what I'm talking about, look out. Maybe I'm making you aware of it. It says the egg ick refers to a sudden, unexpected aversion to eggs where they suddenly where they suddenly taste too eggy and become unpalatable, often striking seemingly out of nowhere and can last for weeks or months.
3: Oh, this tastes too eggy all of a sudden. I'm eating this beef and it's tasting too beefy.
2: They're saying possible triggers could be egg ick to overeating them, a change in the palate or preferences. Yeah,
3: or you just get a bite that's a little bit chalky.
2: Little chalky. That's what I'm saying. It's eggy. Too much.
3: You're like, when's it go away? It's like never. The NWO. It's for life.
2: Oh, God.
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2: Today I'm speaking with Kirsten Stevenson, the engagement coordinator with Big Brothers Big Sisters.
3: The SMS Equipment Wine Auction is a huge fundraiser for Big Brothers Big Sisters, and every single dollar that is raised at that event stays here in this town, which then goes towards youth in our region.
2: Now this year's theme, Modern Renaissance?
3: It's Modern Renaissance. 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
2: What can we expect when we walk into the event?
3: You can expect anything and everything beautiful. 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The main event starts at 7 p.m., and it is going to be at the SMS Equipment Ball Place over at Mack Island.
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1: Looking back at some of mine and Mariah's best times on air together as we get ready for her to come back from mat leave. This was a break about donut cereal.
2: I think you were telling me that Frosted Flakes is like a wintertime cereal.
3: It's yeah.
2: Like a healthier option maybe for wintertime.
3: I don't even know if it's healthy, but it does make me feel wintry for sure.
2: You would never have Frosted Flakes in the summer, but maybe with these ones, apparently they're coming out with donut hole cereals.
3: I looked at this. This is a Kellogg's product. I'm assuming this will most likely just be in the States because it's that outrageous.
2: That's what you think. And then
3: is it in here. Canada?
2: All these cereals end up over here.
3: So they basically show you like the line of Krispy Kreme donuts rolling through, getting deliciously made. And then they go, hey, what if we turn that into this? And it's donut hole little Timbits, if you will, that have been turned into cereal.
2: Remember when cereal used to be like health focused?
3: Hey, Raisin Bran. I stand by it.
2: Yeah, well, Raisin Bran ain't making no donut hole cereals.
3: Definitely not. Okay? Definitely not. This reminds me, the first type of brand of cereal that did this, maybe it's still Kellogg's or maybe it's Nestle. Remember the Reese Puffs cereal? That was like such a treat. My mom would never buy that stuff.
2: As a dessert.
3: Yeah, and now this is the norm. This is what's happening.
2: They're just like, here you go. Have your donut cereal.
3: You know what this would be good for? Instead of eating it as a cereal, if you just turn those into Rice Krispie squares, sure. That's the only way I could see
2: that
3: being acceptable.
2: What's next, though? Cake toast? They're going to make it a slice of cake.
3: They have
2: toast
3: that. It's Pop-Tarts.
0: Music, mischief, and mild productivity.
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1: We're looking back at some of mine and Mariah's on-air moments together as we await her return from mat leave. It should only be a few days now. Shows how much time can go by when we're talking about a ChatGPT feature here that's pretty old.
2: If I went back to school, Mariah, there's no way I wouldn't use this. ChatGPT, I guess, now has a researching factor in it now. It's a new tool that does deep research.
3: I'm not that impressed because I assumed that it was already doing this. Like, if you ask ChatGPT a question, is it not looking through internet searches to come up with an answer along with its intelligence?
2: Yes, but now it's doing this thing where it will like show a summary of its process and a sidebar with citations.
3: Oh,
2: a summary,
3: there it
2: showing
3: is.
2: The process used for reference. I'm like, there's no way if like people are in school, they're not using this. Like, I don't know how the teachers have to combat against this.
3: That's just a cheat code right there. It's even citing things for you.
2: Yeah.
3: That's how you know that like, is just making lives of students easier. It's cheatable. I did hear, though, I have a couple friends that are teachers. I did hear, though, that there's a lot of software out there now that when you run through, I don't know, like an essay or anything written, I don't know how it would work for...
2: How can they be 100% sure, though? Like, how could you ever be 100% sure?
3: I don't know. It's some sort of program that runs over that can see if any of the information has been sourced through AI.
2: Especially, like, when you're...
3: It's AI fighting AI.
2: When you're, like, young and you have to handwrite your little reports out.
3: They don't handwrite anymore.
2: Well, they could just write what it says. You're never gonna get caught. Like, it's unbelievable.
3: I think that's our first mistake and assumptions here, is that they're still teaching children handwriting cursive.
2: It's
3: please.
2: Gone.
3: I honestly don't think that kids know. Didn't you see there's a viral video a couple of months ago going around of a kid who was reading a letter from one of his teachers, and him and his siblings were fighting over who could read it, and the brother goes, please, I can read cursive. Like, it was a skill that needed to be added to his resume.
2: They're running it through ChatGPT, being like, can you make sense of this markings?
3: That's what I mean. It's like a totally foreign thing. ChatGPT is the new cursive.
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1: Mariah is back from mat leave in a couple days, so we're just playing some of our favorite moments on air together. Time really flies, because here we're talking about an Elder Scrolls game that's been out for a very long time.
2: One of the big things in the video game industry is just remaking and remastering a video game so it's got like the better, more updated graphics.
3: Yeah, that
2: familiar
3: makes
2: with
3: sense.
2: This? Yeah.
3: Yep.
2: They just did this with a game called Elder Scrolls Oblivion.
3: Oh, interesting.
2: Yeah, it was like the game before the Skyrim game. So anyways, this Elder Scrolls Oblivion game was famous for many things, but one of the things that blew up online back in the day was how whoever was doing the audio production on it didn't do a very clean job of it.
3: Oh, God. Some hidden Easter eggs in there?
2: Well, no, not really Easter eggs, but they did say they just remade this game. They remastered it. It came out yesterday, and they did keep it faithful to what happened back then. They didn't touch the audio lines, how they were shown in the game, so I'm going to play you a clip of this, okay?
3: This is
2: legit taken right from the game.
4: What can I do for you? I heard that thieves broke into the Arcane University, the Imperial Legion compound, and the temple all on the same night. Wait a minute, let me do that one again. I heard that thieves broke into the Arcane University, the...
2: So they've got plenty of that, of people just saying, can I do that one more time?
3: The voice actors, at least they care, you can tell. They're really putting in their best work. That's hilarious.
2: And it's faithfully remastered.
3: That's how
2: people remembered it.
3: That's good.
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1: Mariah comes back from mat leave in a few days. We're doing a look back at some of Mariah and Ty. Like one of our first times chatting with Colonel Sanders.
2: All right, Mariah, you were talking earlier how difficult it is to plan a holiday dinner. So joining us now, Colonel Sanders from KFC.
3: Well, hello to you in this festive holiday season.
4: Colonel, this is nice. Are you excited for Christmas? I know that you obviously have some solid recipes down packed, some information you could probably share with us.
3: Well, you know what I'm most excited about is all the finger-licking good deals that we got going on right now.
2: So, for the holiday season, you're doing special deals, special offers?
3: We got the Festive Favors Feast, which is the best thing you can feed your family. And if Christmas was on a Friday, that would be even better.
4: Wow.
3: But it's on a Wednesday.
2: So, normally people have turkey, though. Why would they switch to KFC chicken?
3: Well, what is chicken if not turkeys that weren't allowed to live to their full potential?
4: You make actually a very excellent point there. Okay.
3: Yeah, all chickens start off as turkeys. Oh. Chickens, or all turkeys start off as, which came first, the turkey or the chicken? That's the question we're always asking at old Kentucky Fried.
2: Now, I see you have the Festive Double Down. That's 890 calories. Are you sure that's like a good thing people should be eating this holiday season? It doesn't seem like it's very healthy.
3: Now, listen here. The way that we skirt around the FDA food and drug regulations is we imply that because it's festive, that double down should be split amongst 8 to 12 adults. However, we are aware that people are just going to eat it themselves.
4: I mean, it looks very irresistible. I am very curious about one thing that I know that is added into the Festive Favorites meal. Colonel, did you make this decision? I see you can get Turtles chocolates as a nice healthy side.
3: Yeah, throw them in the double down while you're at it. You know, it's all the same when it goes down.
0: Who says you can't have fun while you work?
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13: And now we'll look at your Fort McMurray weather. Cloudy with a chance of showers this morning and a high of 23. Tonight, clear and a low of 8. Tomorrow, sunny with a high of 26. Wednesday, sunny and 27. Thursday, partly cloudy and 23. Friday, showers and 16. Saturday, partly cloudy and 21. And on Sunday, cloudy and 22.
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2: Hey, it's Ty, and my co-host Mariah returns from mat leave. In a couple of days, we've been looking back at some of our favorite moments. This is a very dumb question I had for Mariah about Easter.
3: So I got a question for you, Mariah.
4: Fire away.
3: Are hard-boiled eggs an Easter treat?
4: Mm.
3: Or did I just make that up in my head?
4: That's an interesting question, actually.
3: Because, like, I know we paint eggs and we eat mini eggs and cream eggs, but do we eat hard-boiled eggs?
4: I think,
3: for some reason, I think we do.
4: I think what you may be thinking of is a lot of people hard-boil them to paint them, so there's less of a risk.
3: So they're not eating them after?
4: Well, they might. I mean, I don't know. I guess it depends on your culture and what you celebrate. I always remember a good deviled egg out at an Easter spread in my home. But I don't know if that definitely counts as a hard-boiled egg. It's a deviled egg, you know? I know some people, like, because my family's Ukrainian and they do traditional Ukrainian Easter egg painting, where in order to avoid the yolkage being an issue, you would make a very small, like, pinprick in the egg and drain out the egg yolk and stuff like that naturally so that you could just, like, paint away. But some people hard-boil them.
3: And do they eat them?
4: I don't think so, because you painted it.
3: I feel like they should eat them.
4: But then you can't have the egg that long. You know the price of eggs
3: nowadays.
4: I'm just
3: like, did I make that up?
4: I don't know. Maybe you should start that tradition in your own home. What's wrong with that? You're like, hey, babe.
3: My niece and nephew come over. I'm like, yeah. Here you go, kids. No, hard-boiled eggs.
4: No Easter egg hunt in the morning. No chocolate.
3: No chocolate.
4: Hard-boiled egg. Good protein.
3: We got him here for you.
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1: In just a few days, my friend Mariah will be back from mat leave. We were looking back at some of our moments on air together. I'm not calling them best. I'm not calling them worst. They're just moments. Like us talking about denim and not wearing underwear.
2: I was going online and I had one of those like kind of, I don't know, it was like E! News Hollywood or one of those websites pop up, and I was like, damn.
1: How did this happen? It just popped up onto my screen.
2: It's been a while since I went
1: click
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1: the favorites tab.
2: Cruise the tabloids, if you will, you know, just as much as I love reality TV.
3: Celebrity sleaze.
2: Thank you very much. I do like some celebrity tabloid online news. So I went and I clicked it, and of course we just had all these like award shows wrap up and everything, right? And I saw three different articles from this one website alone that was like, so-and-so goes bra-free. Ooh, Kate Hudson, bra-free, letting the nipple out. I'm like, is this what we get now for tabloid news? Like, I want the hot tea. I want the drama. Nobody
3: posts on social media.
2: Honestly, like, nobody's out here being like, hey, zoom in. Let's see if they got a bra on. Like, what if they flipped the script, you know, for the men on the red carpet? Like, they just zoomed in on the camera to their crotch and they're like, he's going commando. Let's talk about that.
3: Like, you're not doing that on the photos already.
2: That's fine. I'm just trying to weigh out the balance of the ogling in the public eye a little bit. But that's I'm just fair. Saying, that's ridiculous. We need some men out there to give the tabloid something else.
3: Just go, no underwear, just denim.
2: Just denim.
3: What a feeling that would be.
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1: With the baseball season done, hockey season is just about here. 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
4: And now we'll look at your Fort McMurray weather. Cloudy with a chance of showers this morning and a high of 23. Tonight, clear and a low of 8. Tomorrow, sunny with a high of 26. Wednesday, sunny and 27. Thursday, partly cloudy and 23. Friday, showers and 16. Saturday, partly cloudy and 21. And on Sunday, cloudy and 22.
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4: I'm Corey Atkinson with your look at sports. Head coach Tom Kekka and the Fort McMurray Oil Barons staff are making preparations as the team hosts Bonnyville in a pair of preseason games Friday and Saturday at Centerfire Place. Puck drops at 7 Friday and 2 Saturday. In baseball, the Toronto Blue Jays have today off after a big series win over Seattle yesterday. The team heads to Cleveland for three games starting tomorrow, trailing the Guardians by 1.5 games for the final wildcard spot. The BC Lions won their fifth game in a row yesterday, stomping on the Ottawa Redblacks with a 45-24 win in Ottawa. Over at the U.S. Open, Canadian Felix Auger-Aliassime has his first singles match today. Denis Shapovalov and Leila Fernandez opened their U.S. Open with wins yesterday. Serbia's Novak Djokovic lost in the first round yesterday. He's won the event four times, most recently in 2023. And Scottie Scheffler won the FedEx Cup yesterday. With a win, he passes Tiger Woods for highest career earnings on the PGA Tour with over $130 million. That's your look at sports. I'm Corey Atkinson.
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1: Mariah returns from maternity leave in just a couple of days. We're looking back at some of the moments we've shared on air. Here was a cameo I got her, which is like one of those celebrity bot videos they send you. I don't know if you can even call them celebrities. Here's what I got her when she was leaving for mat leave. Here's what happened.
2: So it's Mariah's last day on the show because she's about to go on mat leave.
3: Correct.
2: Yes. And at 2 o'clock, kick things off. I gave you your nice little gifts that I got you.
3: It was very cute. Yes.
2: But that wasn't all I got you.
3: Oh my God, stop.
2: Yes. Because I know you've been watching a lot of trashy reality TV lately. You know this.
3: Did you give me a cameo?
2: So I went on cameo.
3: Oh, stop it right now.
2: And I couldn't afford any of the reality TV stars, but I was able to get you a message from PBA, the Professional Bowlers Association, Charles Billings. So here you go.
4: What's up, Mariah? Charles Billings, PBA 50 Tour Bowler here. Hey, look, I've got a message for you. And it's from our buddy Ty. Ty wanted me to know, first off, that you're on that excellent radio station and that you are a huge PBA fan. Well, I'm going to tell you right now, we appreciate that. Anytime we get fans out to support us, you know, whether it's watching TV, whether it's on the lanes, whether it's a pro-am, no matter what it is, we always appreciate it. And that you are a huge PBA fan. And I understand that you're getting ready to go out on maternity leave. So first and foremost to you, congratulations. I'm extremely happy for you. I know it's going to be a wonderful time in your life. It's going to be different. I can tell you from experience as a dad. But you're going to be good. You're going to be just fine. And when you get done and, you know, things calm down a little bit and all the rigmarole of having the child and everything else is done and you actually get back out onto the lane to throw every once in a while, just remember there's a couple of different things that that can happen. And number one, first and foremost, your hand's going to be a little bit larger. Whether you like it or not, it's going to happen. So just remember that. Probably going to need a little different ball size. And you're going to find that within probably the first 6 months or so that you might just want to throw a little heavier bowling ball because all of a sudden you can. And the reason for that is obviously because your arms are going to be stronger from picking your child up, carrying your child around, so on and so forth. You know, it seems like a real simple thing, but most people don't think about it. But it is something that's going to happen, so be prepared for that. Most of all, go back out and have fun because that's what bowling is all about. You know, I'm one of the few that's very, very lucky. I get to make a living out there on the tour doing things, and bowling, you know, it's just what works for me, and I'm fortunate. Hopefully, it works for you. We appreciate your support as a PBA Tour bowler. I can speak for all of us. We thank you very, very much for everything you do. But most of all, thank Ty, because Ty thinks the world of you. He wanted me to send this video out to you, so I'm doing that for him as a special gift to you. Congratulations on the birth of the child. And hopefully I'll get lucky enough, maybe one day, to see you out there on the lanes.
5: Nice spare!
2: So, you got some good bowling advice out of that.
3: Who is this man?
2: That's Charles Billings from the PBA, the Pro Bowlers Association. It's all I could afford.
3: That's the longest cameo I've ever heard in my life.
2: Money well spent! Bad boy.

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1: Hey, it's Ty, and Mariah returns from mat leave in just a couple of days here. Here's one of our things we did where we thought we could get rich off this idea.
2: This is our get rich quick scheme right here, Mariah. Okay. So I guess over in the U.S., TikTok is staying off the Apple Play Store and the Google Play Store. So people can't download it onto their new phones currently.
3: Is that why I was confused on this? Is that why I'm seeing phones being listed on like Facebook Marketplace and eBay? Like I heard that this was a thing in the States. People are selling bootlegged phones with the app
2: for people who just like need it. They're fiending for TikTok.
3: And they're like, $50,000. Yeah. Let's go.
2: So here's my idea, Mariah. Okay. Step one is you remortgage your house. Okay? Okay. Think about that.
3: That's good. We're off to a great start.
2: Remortgage your house. Then we go out and we buy about 50 to 60 phones, download the app onto it, and then just sell it.
3: It's not bad investment.
2: Yeah.
3: I mean, you'd have to make sure that this got turned around in a quick time. What if the app becomes available again tomorrow?
2: It's all right. Just start remortgaging your house today.
3: Again,
2: that's a good idea.
3: That's good.
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2: 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For anyone who's never experienced the hospital bed races, what exactly happens at this event?
3: We have incredible teams that fundraise their way to the starting line, and then on race day, they all come together, and then they race in head-to-head heats. And what's great about this is you'll get teams coming in costumes, corporate gear, or themes. Like, we've had everything and anything. So we have our older decommissioned hospital beds. They fly down that track, all trying to be the fastest team to win the Golden Bedpan Trophy. Mm-hmm. This is all going down on Saturday, September 19th at the Syncrude Athletic Park up in Timberlea. Races start at noon. We're going to have a live DJ. We have a fun, energetic MC there. We have a barbecue by donation. We really hope everybody comes out and watch the racers as we race for fun and race for health.
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2: 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Here was when we discovered I Hate Food blogs.
3: When people throw around the term fake news, they're probably talking about food blogs because there's a lot of lies on there, specifically allrecipes.com.
4: Well, I mean, are food blogs not like opinions, though? Okay. You're like, it
3: they're
4: doesn't matter.
3: It
4: their
3: like
4: opinions
3: fact,
4: are bad.
3: Okay. This is the latest one from allrecipes.com. They've turned their website into a house of lies.
4: Okay.
3: Snickers is releasing a new candy that's even better than the original, okay? So you're thinking, your mind's going wild. You're like, what did Snickers cook up? What is this new candy bar they're coming out with?
4: Okay.
3: It's Snickers eggs.
4: Unreal. I would actually buy
3: That's
4: those.
3: That's not a new candy bar, though. That's just Snickers in egg form. I thought it was going to be
4: like
3: something different, like Snockers or something.
4: A way to my heart, you know.
3: It's not new. It's the same thing.
4: But does it have all the same ingredients? That's a lot to fit into one little
3: egg.
4: It's
3: just it's an egg-shaped version of it.
4: That's good. Are they mini?
3: No, they're big eggs.
4: Oh, that's stupid then.
3: Oh, now that they're big, it's stupid. But if they were mini, it would be okay.
4: I thought if they were mini.
3: You're not upset that it's not called like Snonkers and it's a different bar entirely?
4: Why would they offshoot from their most recognizable
3: name? Because the website said they're releasing a new candy that's even better than the original. New.
4: No, it's new.
3: This
4: it's an egg.
3: Same. It's just a different shape, Mariah. It's
4: You're
3: not the
4: like,
3: same
4: unless
3: thing.
4: Unless there's a name association with the chain.
3: I'm just saying it's the same. It's like the
4: what,
3: same
4: what
3: recipe.
4: What would be your ingredient that you would put in there?
3: I don't know.
4: To
3: do a coconut
4: it.
3: One and call it
4: Nobody's
3: something else.
4: Asking for that.
3: Okay. All of a sudden, Bounty was a terrible bar to you. I guess I won't get you any of those for your birthday.
1: The only thing getting you through that spreadsheet.
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0: Play at Work with Mariah and Ty.
1: Well. Mariah returns in just a couple of days. We're looking back at some of our moments on air together. And sometimes you hate the sound of your own voice, so...
2: So there is a study out now that says 58% of people don't like the sound of their own voice.
3: Any of my friends that I've coaxed to come on the radio or do anything that we do, they're like, get those headphones away from me. They almost are so focused on how their voice sounds in the headphones that they can't even think about what they're saying. I think me and you are just used to it now. We're like, oh, we both sound like dorks.
2: I don't think we've ever heard ourselves back, so I actually have audio of us. And this is what we sounded like yesterday.
4: You know, my little radius of Airdrie, and after work I had to go drive a friend to the south side of Calgary. Like, I'm talking, I don't even know, very far south. It was an acreage nearly in Okotoks. She was making a purchase there.
2: So yeah, that is what you sound like. Were you aware of that?
3: No, but now I think I have a whole new career ahead of me. I think this has opened up doors for me. Now my imagination is running wild. What do you sound like?
2: I don't know. I don't think you let me speak much here, so.
3: Okay.
4: I thought that there was an accident on the road.
2: You're still going. I don't know. I'm looking.
3: Thank you.
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1: Let's go to work.
2: Mariah is back from maternity leave from being a mother in a couple of days. I think she's still going to be a mom, but she's going to be back working with me. Here's when we discovered Frasier was canceled. Isn't that classic?
3: Hey, baby, I hear the blues are calling. Toss salad.
4: Gotta get a nice snap on.
2: I never understood this song, if I'm being honest.
3: Maybe I seem
4: you don't need to
3: confused.
4: Understand it. You just vibe.
3: Yeah, maybe. But I got
2: all right, well, that's Kelsey Grammer singing.
4: Couldn't let the song finish.
5: Thank you. Sorry.
3: But I don't know what to do with those tossed salads and scrambled eggs.
2: Oh, you're very, really passionate about Frasier. I didn't know that.
4: I used to watch it every day after school.
2: If you didn't know, the Frasier reboot has been canceled. The revival.
4: So unfortunate.
2: I mean, I don't think you watched it.
4: I did not watch it. It wasn't the same. It wasn't the same as the original. They didn't bring back everybody, did they?
2: I don't know. I've never seen a single episode of Frasier in my life.
4: Actually, I don't even know where you could access it to watch it. So
2: it's on Paramount Plus.
4: Okay.
2: The only reason
4: I
2: know about the show Frasier is because of the Reddit account or Reddit subreddit called Frasier Sleepers. All the people who watch Frasier to go to sleep
4: to fall
2: at night.
4: Asleep.
2: Felt bad for them. And you're sitting over here singing the theme song, not even helping them out, watching a couple episodes.
4: Well, I did hear that the reviews weren't super hot. I'll go back and watch the reruns.
2: Sure
4: and
2: you will.
4: The residuals, you know, the actors. Yeah, okay. Well, I'll support them that way.
2: Let me ask you this. Can you tell me anything about the show Frasier?
4: The father had a reclining chair, and it was with
2: what?
4: The dad, Frasier, and his brother, and they lived in a swanky apartment.
2: They had a chair, a reclining
4: yeah,
2: chair.
4: Yeah, I remember
2: that's
4: that vividly.
2: The plot of the show.
4: It's a good key point about the set. Okay.
2: I mean, if that's their plot, I guess like I can
4: I don't
2: see
4: know
2: why
4: anything about the plot.
2: Oh
4: really,
2: gosh.
4: It's a spinoff of Cheers. Okay, like how good can the plot get?
1: Music, mischief, and mild productivity.
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0: Play at Work with Mariah and Ty.
1: Well, Mariah's coming back from mat leave in a couple of days. If you've never heard it before, well, this is, we'll introduce you to her really easily. She loves erotica.
2: I finally finished the book that we've been talking about. We've done a mini book club here on the air, Ty. The disappointment.
1: I'm surprised you haven't joined one yet.
2: The disappointment in your face right now. Somebody could just see the look that you're giving me. You're like, finally, we don't have to talk about Onyx Storm anymore. Onyx Storm is the third book in the Emprian series, the Fourth Wing series that I've been reading. Honestly,
1: absolutely.
2: You like dragons and things. You should read it. I think you would really enjoy it. There's some really good plot with a little bit of spice sprinkled in there. Yeah. So I finally finished my book. Don't worry, for anybody who's reading it, I won't give out any spoilers. But I had a moment yesterday when I finished this. I haven't had a book do this to me in a long time. I know you haven't because you don't really read. You've never finished a book, actually.
1: I read lots of autobiographies.
2: You read one. Anyway, so I got to the end of the book. This is like a 500, 600 page book. The last page comes. I read it to the end. I turn the page and the next page is blank. I immediately flipped it back because I thought I missed something.
1: There was a printing error.
2: I thought I missed something. I did a double take on a page. It's like when you see a really hot person in the street and you do a double take. You're like, oh, what the hell? That's what happened to me with this book. I couldn't believe it. I was like, that's it? That's how it ends? And then literally Mr. Bunce was downstairs. He's like, what's going on? I was like, this book has ripped my heart out. I reread the last page three times over. And then I sat and I looked at the wall for about 5 minutes. And then I FaceTimed one of my friends. Then we went over theories. Then I went on Reddit. Then I went on TikTok. And I Googled theories on the ending of this book for an hour and a half.
1: Wow. So what are you going to do now, Mariah?
2: I'm screwed. I have to wait years until the next one comes out.
1: I actually have a backup plan for you.
2: Do you? What is it?
1: Super easy. You get in a new book series. And there's a good one out there.
2: I know. What is it? I'm not reading Goosebumps.
1: I'm just saying.
2: Not the same time.
1: They got like 175 books.
2: Never end.
1: You'll be good.
2: Yeah.
1: Then you can watch the show as well.
2: Well, I mean, as enticing as that theme song is, I will get into another book series. It's just, I feel hungover from this book. It was so good. I just don't know if anything's going to live up to it for the next read, you know?
1: You just haven't read Stay Out of the Basement in a while.
2: Okay.
0: When Teams is muted, turn play up.
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8: And now we'll look at your Fort McMurray weather. Cloudy with a chance of showers this morning and a high of 23. Tonight, clear and a low of 8. Tomorrow, sunny with a high of 26. Wednesday, sunny and 27. Thursday, partly cloudy at 23. Friday, showers and 16. Saturday, partly cloudy and 21. And on Sunday, cloudy and 22.
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1: When Mariah comes back, she's probably going to ask me, hey, what streaming services are you on? Well, hopefully my dad's not blocking me from any accounts anymore.
2: So, Mariah, you know how Netflix did their password sharing crackdown? Disney Plus is doing theirs. All these password sharing crackdowns is happening for all the streaming services.
3: Yeah, they don't want you to be sharing the same account with multiple people. You got to pay for your own.
2: I think my father's a part of it. Okay? Because let me tell you this. So let me break it down for you, okay? Before all this password sharing crackdown stuff was announced, be no problem, all right? We'd all share an account. It was chill. We'd get the login from one another. No problem. Now, all of a sudden, that there's this password sharing crackdown happening, I was asking my dad the other night, like, what's your login for your TELUS so I can use your Crave and your Sportsnet? And he goes, oh, I don't know anymore.
3: Oh.
2: I can't remember it.
3: Convenient.
2: It's one of these passwords. Try it. I end up getting locked out of his account. And I'm thinking, like, what do you mean you don't know anymore? A couple months ago, when this stuff wasn't happening, you could rattle it off no problem to me. And now you're like, you don't know?
3: Your dad's a do-gooder, okay? He's playing by the law.
2: He's like, I don't want to do hard time.
3: He's
2: Tyler.
3: Like, it's about time that my kids start paying for their own crap.
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1: Mariah returns from mat leave in just a couple of days here. She's a big Hooters fan. Loves Hooters. Mariah, I'm sorry.
2: I had to really think about this for a minute. I said, no way. People have been going out and supporting this fine establishment for decades. I refuse to believe this.
1: Hooters has filed for bankruptcy.
2: Wow. Like I said, how are they not just raking in the cash? For some reason, Hooters has just remained at the top.
1: What are they known for? Like, what's their menu item that people go there for?
2: Hot. Wings.
1: Okay.
2: Just kidding.
1: Hot wings.
2: Okay.
1: Yeah.
2: Just kidding.
1: That's what we know. Hooters and their hot wings.
2: So they're going bankrupt. No saving them.
1: Unless they got a plan to just start drawing in some customers.
2: Maybe. You know what? Maybe they could change it. I mean, they've traditionally always have like women dressed scandalously clad. Why not gender bend it a little bit? Get hot dudes in there in short shorts. Yeah. Like, I mean, we don't have to eliminate that whole side of things. I know myself and my friends would go and ogle. It's fun to be on the other end for once.
1: I don't know if this is Hooters worldwide or if it's just Hooters of America. The Hooters in Canada could be safe. Listen, I know
2: they're a global entity.
1: You bet they are.
2: I will say one of my favorite Hooters memories ever.
1: We've all got them.
2: Right. This is very innocent, honestly. Fast forward or back up, like maybe 20 years ago, my little brother is like 4 years old. We're on Bourbon Street, West Edmonton Mall. They have a Hooters there. He dead ass looks my mom in the face, and I'm there with my auntie and stuff, and he goes, "What do the two dots in the middle of the O's stand for?" A four-year-old asked this, and my mom just burst out laughing.
1: She said, "Those are eyes."
2: Eyes, son.
3: Who says you can't have fun while you work?
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And I'm

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10: And now we'll look at your Fort McMurray weather. Cloudy with a chance of showers this morning and a high of 23. Tonight, clear and a low of 8. Tomorrow, sunny with a high of 26. Wednesday, sunny and 27. Thursday, partly cloudy and 23. Friday, showers and 16. Saturday, partly cloudy and 21. And on Sunday, cloudy and 22.
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2: A woman was arrested recently. She was found living in her 24-hour gym to avoid rent that should have cost $3,000. So how it worked is she would go to the gym late at night, wait until it was cleared out, and then find one of the rooms that no one was using and just sleep in it.
3: You know what would be easier? Moving somewhere where rent isn't $3,000.
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1: There's something pretty refreshing about crushing a bunch of yard work. I put it off. 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
2: Yeah, it's a great workout. 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
1: Yeah.
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1: 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I could do without that. And some of those weeds are ouchy.
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5: And now we'll look at your Fort McMurray weather. Tonight, clear and a low of 8. Tomorrow, sunny with a high of 26. Wednesday, sunny and 27. Thursday, partly cloudy and 23. Friday, showers and 16. Saturday, partly cloudy and 21. And on Sunday, cloudy and 22.
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1: A lot of fantasy football happening where people pretend that they're real experts.
2: Yeah, it's when a lot of people that didn't make it onto the high school football team feel like they're a true athlete.
1: I feel like you're talking directly at me right now.
2: What do you mean?
1: Yeah, I was the mascot. I hadn't hit puberty yet, and it was dangerous going up against some of those guys. So anyway, yeah, I'm taking it pretty seriously.
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1: Patrick Mahomes posted a video the other day and it's gone viral. You think that his kids are in a candy store? No, that is in his home.
2: No.
1: How does he keep so fit? Or maybe that is what gives him the energy to be such a good football player. It's just a sugar high.
2: So it looks like a candy store in his house?
1: Yep, they have like drawers and drawers of different kinds of candy.
2: I don't know if I'd want that.
1: How do you resist?
2: Like, I would have to visit my dentist instead of twice a year, like twice a month.
1: Also, you have young children. How are you handling that?
2: Yeah, hopefully those drawers are out of reach.
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0: 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And finally, September the 20th, the Inner Pipeline Fort McMurray Marathon taking over McDonald Island Park and Wood Buffalo. 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
3: I'm Corey Atkinson. Here's what's trending on Play. Donations are pouring into the Fort McMurray SPCA after nearly 100 dogs were rescued from a Gregoire home. John Tupper tells us more.
4: The RMWB says bylaw services found the small-bearded dogs while executing a search warrant on August 25th. The dogs are now being cared for at the SPCA, where the sudden intake has doubled the shelter's animal population overnight without any increase in staffing. The organization is asking for patience as staff respond to the added workload. Each dog needs an examination, vaccinations, spaying or neutering, while some of the animals also require specialized food and treatment. You can find a link to donate to the SPCA on our news page. For Harvard Media News, I'm John Tupper.
3: School zones are back in effect as students in Fort McMurray's public and Catholic divisions return to class today. The RMWB says drivers must slow to 30 kilometers per hour from 7:30 this morning until 4:30 this afternoon. Motorists should expect heavier traffic near schools and watch for children walking, cycling, skateboarding, or riding scooters. A record-setting car show is giving the Center of Hope nearly $58,000 to support people experiencing homelessness. Acton says more than 2,000 residents attended its sixth annual Show and Shine on August 23rd. The fundraiser featured 125 vehicles and received support from 72 businesses and organizations. The Fort McMurray Chamber of Commerce is helping local businesses prepare for new Canadian counter tariffs taking effect on September 8th. The tariffs will range from 15 to 50% and cover nearly $28 billion in American imports. The Chamber has gathered tariff details, financial support information, and trade updates in one place for businesses concerned about costs and supply chains. And Wood Buffalo is preparing for its first region-wide celebration of reading and storytelling. Read Across Wood Buffalo Day is set for September 25th as part of Alberta Culture Days. Organizers are inviting schools, libraries, businesses, families, and community groups to create their own literacy activities. This year's theme is Many Stories, Shared Humanity. You can always access your local and Canadian news by downloading our app or visiting play1037.ca. That's what's trending on Play. I'm Corey Atkinson.
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3: I'm Corey Atkinson with your look at sports. Head coach Tom Kekka and the Fort McMurray Oil Barons staff are making preparations as the team hosts Bonnyville in a pair of preseason games Friday and Saturday at Centerfire Place. Puck drops at 7 Friday and 2 Saturday. In baseball, the Toronto Blue Jays have today off after a big series win over Seattle yesterday. The team heads to Cleveland for three games starting tomorrow, trailing the Guardians by 1.5 games for the final wildcard spot. The BC Lions won their fifth game in a row yesterday, stomping on the Ottawa Redblacks with a 45-24 win in Ottawa. Over at the U.S. Open, Canadian Felix Auger-Aliassime has his first singles match today. Denis Shapovalov and Leila Fernandez opened their U.S. Open with wins yesterday. Serbia's Novak Djokovic lost in the first round yesterday. He's won the event four times, most recently in 2023. And Scottie Scheffler won the FedEx Cup yesterday. With a win, he passes Tiger Woods for highest career earnings on the PGA Tour with over $130 million. That's your look at sports. I'm Corey Atkinson.
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3: And now we'll look at your Fort McMurray weather. Tonight, clear and a low of 8. Tomorrow, sunny with a high of 26. Wednesday, sunny and 27. Thursday, partly cloudy and 23. Friday, showers and 16. Saturday, partly cloudy and 21. And on Sunday, cloudy and 22.
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0: It is pumpkin spice latte season, so I wanted to do a quick game with you. How basic are you? So just play this really quick. Would you rather, and I'll keep track of the points.
1: Sounds good.
0: Would you rather go to brunch or dinner?
1: Brunch.
0: 1 point for basic. Would you rather spend $8 on an iced coffee or on a beer?
1: Iced coffee.
0: 2 for 2 on basic points. Take 100 vacation photos or just one?
1: 100.
0: Wow, I don't even know if we're going to have to finish this. 3 for 3. Would you rather never wear leggings again or never wear jeans again?
1: Never wear jeans again.
0: Okay, literally you're 100% basic. I don't know if I should say congratulations or not, though.
1: Watch this.
0: What is that?
1: A pumpkin spice muffin that I just took out of my purse. Okay. I'm going to enjoy this because I passed the test.
0: Basic champion of the world. Find the right.

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1: Okay, this is pretty wild. 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The craziest part, he was really good at it. 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
2: Yeah. 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
1: I'm Corey Atkinson. Here's what's trending on Play. Donations are pouring into the Fort McMurray SPCA after nearly 100 dogs were rescued from a Gregoire home. John Tupper tells us more.
2: The RMWB says bylaw services found the small bearded dogs while executing a search warrant on August 25th. The dogs are now being cared for at the SPCA, where the sudden intake has doubled the shelter's animal population overnight without any increase in staffing. The organization is asking for patience as staff respond to the added workload. Each dog needs an examination, vaccinations, spaying or neutering, while some of the animals also require specialized food and treatment. You can find a link to donate to the SPCA on our news page. For Harvard Media News, I'm John Tupper.
1: School zones are back in effect as students in Fort McMurray's public and Catholic divisions return to class today. The RMWB says drivers must slow to 30 kilometers per hour from 7:30 this morning until 4:30 this afternoon. Motorists should expect heavier traffic near schools and watch for children walking, cycling, skateboarding, or riding scooters. A record-setting car show is giving the Center of Hope nearly $58,000 to support people experiencing homelessness. Acton says more than 2,000 residents attended its 6th annual Show and Shine on August 23rd. The fundraiser featured 125 vehicles and received support from 72 businesses and organizations. The Fort McMurray Chamber of Commerce is helping local businesses prepare for new Canadian counter tariffs taking effect on September 8th. The tariffs will range from 15 to 50% and cover nearly $28 billion in American imports. The Chamber has gathered tariff details, financial support information, and trade updates in one place for businesses concerned about costs and supply chains. And Wood Buffalo is preparing for its first region-wide celebration of reading and storytelling. Read Across Wood Buffalo Day is set for September 25th as part of Alberta Culture Days. Organizers are inviting schools, libraries, businesses, families, and community groups to create their own literacy activities. This year's theme is Many Stories, Shared Humanity. 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That's what's trending on Play. I'm Corey Atkinson.
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1: I'm Corey Atkinson with your look at sports. Head coach Tom Kekka and the Fort McMurray Oil Barons staff are making preparations as the team hosts Bonnyville in a pair of preseason games Friday and Saturday at Centerfire Place. Puck drops at 7 Friday and 2 Saturday. In baseball, the Toronto Blue Jays have today off after a big series win over Seattle yesterday. The team heads to Cleveland for three games starting tomorrow, trailing the Guardians by 1.5 games for the final wildcard spot. The BC Lions won their fifth game in a row yesterday, stomping on the Ottawa Redblacks with a 45-24 win in Ottawa. Over at the U.S. Open, Canadian Felix Auger-Aliassime has his first singles match today. Denis Shapovalov and Leila Fernandez opened their U.S. Open with wins yesterday. Serbia's Novak Djokovic lost in the first round yesterday. He's won the event four times, most recently in 2023. And Scottie Scheffler won the FedEx Cup yesterday. With a win, he passes Tiger Woods for highest career earnings on the PGA Tour with over $130 million. That's your look at sports. I'm Corey Atkinson.
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5: Tonight, partly cloudy, a low of 8. Tuesday, sunshine, high 26 with a low of 12. Wednesday, sunny, high 26 degrees. Thursday, mix of sun and cloud, high 23. Friday, sunshine, high 22. And Saturday, mix of sun and cloud, high 17.
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1: During one of the Blue Jays games last week, Ernie Clement got hit in the crotch when he was up to bat.
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1: I'm Corey Atkinson. Here's what's trending on Play. Donations are pouring into the Fort McMurray SPCA after nearly 100 dogs were rescued from a Gregoire home. Don Tupper tells us more.
2: The RMWB says bylaw services found the small-bearded dogs while executing a search warrant on August 25th. The dogs are now being cared for at the SPCA, where the sudden intake has doubled the shelter's animal population overnight without any increase in staffing. The organization is asking for patience as staff respond to the added workload. Each dog needs an examination, vaccinations, spaying or neutering, while some of the animals also require specialized food and treatment. You can find a link to donate to the SPCA on our news page. For Harvard Media News, I'm John Tupper.
1: School zones are back in effect as students in Fort McMurray's public and Catholic divisions return to class today. The RMWB says drivers must slow to 30 kilometers per hour from 7:30 this morning until 4:30 this afternoon. Motorists should expect heavier traffic near schools and watch for children walking, cycling, skateboarding, or riding scooters. A record-setting car show is giving the Center of Hope nearly $58,000 to support people experiencing